made our bodies yearn. Eternal was the flame that caused our souls to burn. Can you recall the spark we felt the night before? To travel to this place and open every door.

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I gazed into your eyes and touched your aching skin. We came to be conceived and seize our own demands, then stepped into the void

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1: Yeah, I wanna see you.

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Is there a war that can't be won? Is there a consequence to lust if we say prayers while we thrust? We are all children of the sun. There is a star between.

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There is a war inside my head. With every triumph we complete, we better question our beliefs. 'Cause in the end, we'll all be dead.

0: 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And there is no connection available. And there is no connection available. And there is no connection available. 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And there is no connection available. And there is no connection available. And there is no connection available. 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